0: So this is, I think, officially the last song of the night, and I just want to thank you each for being really sweet and here. And I'd also like to thank everybody up here on stage with me. I love you guys. Thanks.
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3: Fly. 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Fly. 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Fly. Fly.

0: course?
1: Well, I sat back and thought about the things we used to do. It really meant a lot to me. You mean a lot to me.
0: I really mean that much to you?
1: Girl, you know it's true.

Okay, okay, next time we won't be away so long. Or maybe there won't be a next time. How's that? I'm gonna send you away with one more.

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The creme de la creme of the chess world in a show with everything but your winner. Time flies, it doesn't seem a minute since the Tyrolean star had the chess boys in it. I'll change, don't you know the venue? Play at this level, it's no ordinary venue. It's Iceland or the Philippines.